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1: Don't wanna talk about love. Don't wanna write another song that isn't true. 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If love ain't with you.

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Flash my eyes, this shit too easy. 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

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Come on, Harry. 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

0: I see you on the dance floor. 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Let's talk and baby, can we dance more? Locked, I see you on the dance floor. Can you just tell me what you stand for?
1: 1 second, I wanna see you dance, bro.

Palabras para reflexionar un tiempo. 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I'm good. I'm good. You taught me patience.